0: Un abrazo y no paséis demasiado calor. Chao.
1: Me depend the attack fish, I can rock the flock around the clock non-stop as I would tell ya.

0: Imagine an actor saying the following.
1: Imagine me saying the following. When Debussy died on March the 25th, 1918 in Paris, it was being bombarded by the Germans, and it was raining.

Debussy was recognized as one of the greatest composers of his time. Today, he is more than that. He is considered not only the greatest French composer who ever lived, he is considered the revolutionary who set 20th century

0: You can be a
1: prophet. 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
2: Jonathan, what the bloody hell's going on here?
3: Well, if it isn't the world-renowned Alex Rodman, the best manager money can buy.
2: You've got all the friends money can buy. You know damn well you're supposed to be in the studio tomorrow, and here you sit with these fucking leeches all around you. And if you don't stop this fucking debauchery, I'm leaving you. You got it? This little party is officially over.

0: hang on, let's let it catch up with us. There it goes, y'all rolling.
1: One, two, I walk, I do.